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Ah, Mary Jane's Last Dance. That name is not a coincidence when Tom Petty sings it. Let's get to the point. Yeah, that's Tom Petty. Anyway, we're rolling nonstop. Here's George Thorogood.

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I'm not sure how these guys, I'm assuming they're young adults. I don't know how these guys were able to just buy a ticket to the bouncy house.